0: says, made for anyone whose only disease is mental illness will be permanently excluded. In addition, advanced requests will be allowed from people diagnosed with an illness who risk losing the capacity to consent as the disease progresses. Quebec already allows advanced requests for patients with Alzheimer's and other incurable conditions. Be the first to know. Get news alerts direct to your inbox by signing up at mybulkleylakesnow.com.
1: Weather for the Bulkley Valley tonight, it's going to be rain, 10 millimeters worth, and the low to 6. Tomorrow, rain, 10 to 15 millimeters again. Wind becoming northwest 20 late in the morning, the high to 10 for Friday, cloudy, and a high near 8. For the Lakes District tonight, periods of rain, the low to plus 5. Tomorrow, showers, wind becoming southwest 20, gusting to 40 in the morning, the high to 11. For Friday, cloudy, and a high near 8 degrees.
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0: The Bulkley Valley and Lakes biggest variety, the Moose. That band called it a career after the Junos last year. Sum 41 wrapping things up. That is Landmines. I'm Gareth Reed. Thanksgiving is almost here. I can't wait. Amy gets a fresh turkey every year from her workplace. And I think this year I'm going to try and make my mom's famous sage and onion stuffing. I think I need to get a hold of some suet somewhere, though, if I'm going to give that a go. Do you have any Thanksgiving traditions? We definitely do. One of them is to save a box of Christmas crackers from the Christmas before so we can open them on Thanksgiving. You know what Christmas crackers are? It's that thing, it looks like a tube of toilet paper. It's got wrapped up like a gift, and you pull the ends, and it goes bang! And then it's filled with some silly things like a strip of paper with one of the world's worst jokes you've ever read. Even worse than Rob's dad jokes. And then you get like a little plastic trinket in there, like a bird warbler or a hair clip or something. And then, of course, there's the folded paper crowns. Everybody who eats a meal at my house has to wear the paper hat. And then, of course, the eventual pointing and laughing at Gareth when you see that the paper crown is barely big enough to fit around my gargantuan noggin.
1: Microbrews. Caribou and trails that make you say, ooh, we're always down for an adventure. The Bulkley Valley and Lake's biggest variety, the Moose.
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0: The Bulkley Valley and Lakes biggest variety of the boost. A little Iron Eagle 3 soundtrack music for you from the late, great Doug Bennett and his Slugs. That's the Tomcat Prowl. And I'll just about do it for Gareth Reed out the door, reminding you to get your Witch's Brew tickets before there are none. They are $20. 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No excuses not to go have a good time. Well, unless you're younger than 19, I'm sorry, it's 19 plus. Dead Horse Hill, DJ Late Night Lonnie. The Witch's Brew is going to be awesome yet again. Out the door, have yourselves a fabulous Wednesday. Bare Naked Ladies, coming up next.
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1: 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Variety of epic proportions. 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

0: 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The Bulkley Valley and Lake's biggest variety is on the Moose.
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1: High end. So high in here. So high.

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0: Proportions.
2: I got my mind made up and I can't let go. I'm hot blooded. I'm hot blooded.
0: The Baltic Valley and Lake's biggest variety is on the Moose.

The hardest part about moving to Main Street in Smithers is figuring out which lunch spot to hit every day. Moose has moved to the corner of 4th and Main.

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0: Open up, man.
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0: I don't know what to do.
1: Say it wasn't you.
0: All right.

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The Moose. Variety of epic proportions. The Buckley Valley and Lakes biggest variety is on the Moose.

0: This is your music. The Bulkley Valley and Lake's biggest variety is on the Moose.
1: But I don't understand why. See, it's burning me to hold on to this. I know this is something I gotta do, but that don't mean I want to. What I'm trying to say is that I love you. I feel like this is coming to an end, and it's better.

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We've been looking at the same view of Hudson Bay Mountain for 58 years. Now we've got a brand new view. The Moose has moved to the corner of Main and 4th in downtown Smithers.

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1: I'm Darren Bain. The total value of properties sold in Burns Lake and the Hazleton area were up by the end of September. According to the BC Northern Real Estate Board, 56 sales were recorded in Burns Lake worth a combined $18.7 million, compared to 50 properties worth $16 million a year prior. In the Hazletons, 26 properties changed hands worth $8.6 million in total, three less than the same period last year, but up in total value from $7.6 million. Between the two regions, 112 properties remained on the market. Across northern BC, the total values of properties sold in the first 9 months of the year remains unchanged at $1.6 billion, but the number of properties sold dropped to 3,654. The BC Conservatives are planning major changes to BC's no-fault auto insurance system if elected on October 24th. Interim leader Lorne Dirksen tells insurance executives and legal associations in a leaked letter that everything would be on the table, including allowing private auto insurance. Dirksen says the no-fault system makes it more difficult for people with serious injuries to get proper compensation. He said his party is proposing a new hybrid system.
2: We will be introducing, when we go forward with our platform, limits on the costs and the levels that lawyers will be able to charge in this province. So we are definitely committed to a hybrid.
1: BC NDP leader David Eby says the proposal would double insurance rates and make British Columbians vulnerable to the interests of trial lawyers and private insurance companies. BC's top doctor says flu season is off to an early start as cases begin to ramp up, but Dr. Bonnie Henry says it's too early to tell if this season will be more severe than usual.
3: The data shows that we're not seeing an increase in hospitalizations or more severe illness yet from influenza or from COVID.
1: Henry is encouraging people to get their updated flu and COVID shots this fall to lower the risk of serious illness. She says vaccine appointments for seniors and other priority groups will begin on October 13th. And 8 years ago, severe wildfires threatened Southside residents near Burns Lake, and now an award-winning documentary captures how neighbors organized local defense efforts. The feature, called Fire in Our Hearts, will have 5 screenings at Vanderhoof's Grand Rio Theater later this month. Swiss-Canadian filmmaker Josias Chance began filming in 2018 while visiting family and has been a big hit across the globe.
4: What made it so special is that it actually won awards outside of Canada. In the States, it just got Best Environmental Film in the UK, but also in India, in Greece, and now actually all the way in the Emirates.
1: Chance said during the 2018 evacuation, the province ordered to have the ferry regulated and blocked, so he crossed the lake in a small fishing boat to reach his parents. Get daily and weekly news alerts directly to your inbox by signing up at MyBulkleyLakesNow.com.
5: Moose Roads and Weather.
6: Good morning, it's Matt here with you, and the morning drive is looking pretty good to start things off. Nothing to report at the moment, so unless you see something, then you can give me a call, 250-847-2277. Otherwise, we're jumping right on into the weather. It's looking kind of similar to yesterday, a little bit the grayer side of things, if anything. It's supposed to be another little bit of a rainy day for us in the BVLT. Only getting up to about 9 degrees for the daytime high, cloudy throughout, chance of rain from the 10 o'clock hour into the afternoon, so It is definitely looking a little bit on the rainy side. It's even starting off kind of interesting, because it is a little chilly, but not everywhere. It's -2 right now in Burns Lake, 3 degrees in Houston, and then 4 in Smithers.
5: The Moose promises the Lofty Valley and Lake Space variety.
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5: Variety of epic proportions.
7: The
5: Moose. The Multi-Valley Lake Space Variety is on the Moose.

And that's Corey Hart with Sunglasses at Night here on the Moose. Good morning, it's Matt here with you. 13 minutes past 6 o'clock. It's still early. We're still getting our day underway. And you know what? It's another rainy one. So we're seeing more rain. You know what else we're seeing more? Bears! Like, I saw one this morning. I'll elaborate a little bit further of where I saw this bear. After Second Chance, Shinedown's coming up now here on the Moose.

0: Open your heart. There's Madonna here in the Moose. Good morning. It's Matt here with you. And, well, another rainy stretch that we've made it into. It's supposed to be pretty rainy once again today, and that does seem to continue throughout the rest of the week, into the weekend, too. We might see quite a bit of this. And then also in the same breath, the Bears are coming out. Even this morning, I just happened as I was leaving, getting ready to just drive down to work quick. Just look up, and there was just this big shadowy blob in the middle of the road. I'm like, what's going on here? Threw on the high beams, massive Bear. And for the record, that's over by the corner of 15th and Main Street. So it's up towards Ranger Park is where that Bear's been hanging out. So be careful this morning, of course, with that and also the rain as well. It's like a double whammy. It ruins your visibility and you might just stumble into Yogi. Except he won't have a picnic basket, let me tell you.
1: Hey, here's some drug-impaired driving laws, simplified. 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And if you fail, further testing at the station, which can lead to your arrest and a criminal conviction for impaired driving. It's not just alcohol, it's drugs too. If you drive high, there will be consequences.
2: Let's keep our roads safe. A message from Matt Canada.
0: It's 6:23 here on the Moose. Good morning, it's Matt here with you. Keeping it moving along, especially getting up to our next newscast coming up two songs from now. We got Prince. This is Little Red Corvette here on the Moose.

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1: Good morning, I'm Zach Barrowclough. Real estate values in Smithers were up by the end of September, while Houston saw a lower total sales value. According to the BC Northern Real Estate Board, 131 properties changed hands in Smithers worth a combined $79.1 million, compared to the 132 properties worth $72 million a year prior. In Houston, 47 properties have sold worth $12.3 million in total, one more than during the same period last year, but down in total value from $13.5 million. Between the two regions, 158 properties remained on the market. Across northern BC, the total value of property sold in the first 9 months of the year remains unchanged at $1.6 billion, but the number of properties sold dropped by about 100 to 3,654. 8 years ago, severe wildfires threatened Southside residents near Burns Lake, and now an award-winning documentary captures how neighbors organize local defense efforts. The feature, called Fire in Our Hearts, will have 5 screenings at Vanderhoof's Grand Rio Theater later this month. Swiss-Canadian filmmaker Josias Chance began filming in 2018 while visiting family and has been a big hit across the globe.
2: What made it so special is that it actually won awards outside of Canada. In the States, it just got Best Environmental Film in the UK, but also in India, in Greece, and now actually all the way in the Emirates.
1: Chance added during the 2018 evacuation, the province ordered to have the ferry regulated, so he crossed the lake in a small fishing boat to reach his parents. The BC Conservatives are planning major changes to BC's no-fault auto insurance system if elected on October 24th. Interim leader Lauren Dirksen tells insurance executives and legal associations in a leaked letter that everything would be on the table, including allowing private auto insurance. Dirksen says the no-fault system makes it more difficult for people with serious injuries to get proper compensation. He said his party is proposing a new hybrid system.
3: We will be introducing, when we go forward with our platform, limits on the costs and the levels that lawyers will be able to charge in this province. So we are definitely committed to a hybrid.
1: BC NDP leader David Eby says the proposal would double insurance rates and make British Columbians vulnerable to the interests of trial lawyers and private insurance companies. Provincial Health Officer Dr. Bonnie Henry says flu season is off to an early start, especially among children as students return to the classrooms this fall. But she says it's still too early to tell how severe this flu season will be. Henry says cases of COVID are already starting to increase in the province.
4: COVID is sort of grumbling along and just starting to uptick. And so far, RSV has been relatively low across the province.
1: Henry says people should get their updated vaccines, wash their hands regularly, and stay home if they're sick. She says vaccine appointments for seniors and other priority populations will begin October 13th and expand to the rest of the population in November. Get daily and weekly news alerts directly to your inbox by signing up at MyBulkleyLakesNow.com.
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5: Good morning, it's Matt here with you, and the morning drive is looking not too bad. Nothing to report at the moment. Well, actually, I guess we do still have the construction work that has not kicked off quite yet. We're waiting until about 7 o'clock for this one, but there will be some single lane alternating 50-kilometer-an-hour speed limit construction road work going. That is to the east of Top Lane on Highway 16. Then that's it. We can jump right on into the weather now, which is, it's nothing really to write home about. It's going to be rainy and on the chilly side of things for the most part today too. 6 degrees is as warm as it's gonna get. That's our daytime high. We might even see a little bit of snow in the wee hours of the night, but we gotta wait for that, obviously. So we got some time, and probably we're gonna warm up a little bit by the time we get to anywhere near where it might snow, so we should be good. Right now though, 5 degrees in Burns Lake, 6 in Houston, and then 6 in Smithers.
0: The Bulkley Valley and Lakes biggest variety.

0: This afternoon, that is Nickelback here on the Moose. Good morning, it's Matt here with you at 6:42. Well, we're talking a little rain and a little bears. It's two very strange topics, but two things that very much happen when it comes to fall. And yep, literally is happening today. We're still seeing tons of posts on Facebook and just hearing word of mouth of different bear sightings. I even saw one this morning, which again, that was over towards Ranger Park. It was the corner of Main and 15th. So just keep your eyes peeled for that and be safe, obviously. You know, the bears are hungry, so they might be a little curious, come sniffing around. We don't want that. So just be honestly cognizant of it. That's pretty much all you can really do. Just stay locked in. Keep your eyes on a swivel. That type of deal. But then with the rain, there's nothing really we can do about that. It's a rainy day. Just kind of ruins visibility a little bit.
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0: It is 6:43 here on the Moose. Good morning, it's Matt here with you. And keeping the tunes a flowing, Aerosmith is coming up now. It's featuring Youngblood. It's one of the newer ones. It's My Only Angel. And it's right here on the Moose.
3: Yeah.

0: little bit of Toronto. There is your daddy don't know here on the Moose. Good morning, it's Matt here with you. It is 6:51, very much in the latter part of this 6 o'clock hour. But I'm sure that's irrelevant when it comes to the Bears. They're definitely not, you know, rolling up their fur, checking the time. They're just doing their thing, which is exactly why we just bump into them in random places now, especially. And, like, I mean, there's still only a couple real, like, tips and tricks around to avoid the Bears. You know, just be noisy, stay away from them. Make sure your garbage is locked up, too. That's definitely a pertinent one. I bet you that's why some of the Bears have been trickling through town. Just because some people aren't closing their garbage cans. They're getting a tasty snack. What are we doing here? Let's get some padlocks going. Chains. The whole nine. Maybe Ziplocs. Those could probably work.
1: 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The Moose.
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4: 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Too sexy for my love. 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
1: I'm Darren Bain. The total value of properties sold in Burns Lake and the Hazleton area were up by the end of September. According to the BC Northern Real Estate Board, 56 sales were recorded in Burns Lake worth a combined $18.7 million, compared to 50 properties worth $16 million a year prior. In the Hazletons, 26 properties changed hands worth $8.6 million in total, three less than the same period last year, but up in total value from $7.6 million. Between the two regions, 112 properties remained on the market. Across northern BC, the total values of properties sold in the first 9 months of the year remains unchanged at $1.6 billion, but the number of properties sold dropped to 3,654. The BC Conservatives are planning major changes to BC's no-fault auto insurance system if elected on October 24th. Interim leader Lorne Dirksen tells insurance executives and legal associations in a leaked letter that everything would be on the table, including allowing private auto insurance. Dirksen says the no-fault system makes it more difficult for people with serious injuries to get proper compensation. He said his party is proposing a new hybrid system.
2: We will be introducing, when we go forward with our platform, limits on the costs and the levels that lawyers will be able to charge in this province. So we are definitely committed to a hybrid.
1: BC NDP leader David Eby says the proposal would double insurance rates and make British Columbians vulnerable to the interests of trial lawyers and private insurance companies. BC's top doctor says flu season is off to an early start as cases begin to ramp up, but Dr. Bonnie Henry says it's too early to tell if this season will be more severe than usual.
3: The data shows that we're not seeing an increase in hospitalizations or more severe illness yet from influenza or from COVID.
1: Henry is encouraging people to get their updated flu and COVID shots this fall to lower the risk of serious illness. She says vaccine appointments for seniors and other priority groups will begin on October 13th. And 8 years ago, severe wildfires threatened Southside residents near Burns Lake, and now an award-winning documentary captures how neighbors organized local defense efforts. The feature, called Fire in Our Hearts, will have 5 screenings at Vanderhoof's Grand Rio Theater later this month. Swiss-Canadian filmmaker Josiah Chance began filming in 2018 while visiting family and has been a big hit across the globe.
4: What made it so special is that it actually won awards outside of Canada. In the States, it just got Best Environmental Film in the UK, but also in India, in Greece, and now actually all the way in the Emirates.
1: Chance said during the 2018 evacuation, the province ordered to have the ferry regulated and blocked, so he crossed the lake in a small fishing boat to reach his parents. Get daily and weekly news alerts directly to your inbox by signing up at MyBulkleyLakesNow.com.
5: Moose Roads and Weather. Good morning, it's Matt here with you, and the morning drive is looking not too bad. Nothing to report at the moment. Well, actually, I guess we do still have the construction work that has not kicked off quite yet. We're waiting until about 7 o'clock for this one, but there will be some single lane alternating 50-kilometer-an-hour speed limit construction road work going. That is to the east of Topley on Highway 16. Then that's it. We can jump right on into the weather now, which is, well, it's nothing really to write home about. It's going to be rainy and on the chilly side of things for the most part today, too. 6 degrees is as warm as it's going to get. That's our daytime high. We might even see a little bit of snow in the wee hours of the night. But we got to wait for that, obviously. So we got some time, and probably we're going to warm up a little bit by the time we get to anywhere near where it might snow. So we should be good. Right now, though, 5 degrees in Burns Lake, 6 in Houston, and then 6 in Smithers.
6: The Moose. Variety of epic proportions. The Multi-Valley Lakes Biggest Variety is on the Moose.

That's the Trues with the breakdown here on the Moose. Good morning, it's Matt here with you. It is 7:14. Well, 7:15 now. The minutes just ticked on over, and I mean, so far so okay on this Thursday, right? Like, we knew it was going to be a little bit on the rainy side, and there's not a whole heck of a lot we can do about it. Just endure. Now we can touch base on a little bit more after some Stevie Wonder. This is Part-Time Lover, right here on the Moose.

0: Color Me Bad. That is all for love here on the Bulkley Valley and Lake's biggest variety. It's the Moose. Good morning, it's Matt here with you. And well, tonight is a pretty big night when it comes to local politics, particularly with Smithers, because the municipal all-candidates debate is happening at the Della Herman Theater from 6 p.m. to 8 p.m. a little bit later today. Obviously, it'll be a chance for you to hear directly from the candidates, learn the priorities, figure out what they want to see for Smithers moving forward. So that's certainly something to be checking out if you don't know who you're voting for or if you have no idea what's going on in any way, shape, or form. That's probably your best bet for finding something out. So, hey, maybe we'll see you at the theater.
1: Nothing beats the new studio smell.
2: I love that smell.
1: Oh, yeah. The Moose has moved to the corner of 4th and Main in downtown Smithers.
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1: Good morning, I'm Zach Barrowclough. Real estate values in Smithers were up by the end of September, while Houston saw a lower total sales value. According to the BC Northern Real Estate Board, 131 properties changed hands in Smithers worth a combined $79.1 million, compared to the 132 properties worth $72 million a year prior. In Houston, 47 properties have sold worth $12.3 million in total, one more than during the same period last year, but down in total value from $13.5 million. Between the two regions, 158 properties remained on the market. Across northern BC, the total value of properties sold in the first 9 months of the year remains unchanged at $1.6 billion, but the number of properties sold dropped by about 100 to 3,654. 8 years ago, severe wildfires threatened Southside residents near Burns Lake, and now an award-winning documentary captures how neighbors organize local defense efforts. The feature, called Fire in Our Hearts, will have 5 screenings at Vanderhoof's Grand Rio Theater later this month. Swiss-Canadian filmmaker Josias Chance began filming in 2018 while visiting family and has been a big hit across the globe.
2: What made it so special is that it actually won awards outside of Canada. In the States, it just got Best Environmental Film in the UK, but also in India, in Greece, and now actually all the way in the Emirates.
1: Chance added during the 2018 evacuation, the province ordered to have the ferry regulated, so he crossed the lake in a small fishing boat to reach his parents. The BC Conservatives are planning major changes to BC's no-fault auto insurance system if elected on October 24th. Interim leader Lauren Dirksen tells insurance executives and legal associations in a leaked letter that everything would be on the table, including allowing private auto insurance. Dirksen says the no-fault system makes it more difficult for people with serious injuries to get proper compensation. He said his party is proposing a new hybrid system.
3: We will be introducing, when we go forward with our platform, limits on the costs and the levels that lawyers will be able to charge in this province. So we are definitely committed to a hybrid.
1: BC NDP leader David Eby says the proposal would double insurance rates and make British Columbians vulnerable to the interests of trial lawyers and private insurance companies. Provincial Health Officer Dr. Bonnie Henry says flu season is off to an early start, especially among children as students return to the classrooms this fall. But she says it's still too early to tell how severe this flu season will be. Henry says cases of COVID are already starting to increase in the province.
4: COVID is sort of grumbling along and just starting to uptick. And so far, RSV has been relatively low across the province.
1: Henry says people should get their updated vaccines, wash their hands regularly, and stay home if they're sick. She says vaccine appointments for seniors and other priority populations will begin October 13th and expand to the rest of the population in November. Get daily and weekly news alerts directly to your inbox by signing up at MyBulkleyLakesNow.com.
0: Moose roads and weather.
5: Good morning, it's Matt here with you, and the morning drive is looking not too bad. Nothing to report at the moment. Well, actually, I guess we do still have the construction work that has not kicked off quite yet. We're waiting until about 7 o'clock for this one, but there will be some single lane alternating 50 kilometer an hour speed limit construction road work going. That is to the east of Topley on Highway 16. Then that's it. We can jump right on into the weather now, which is, it's nothing really to write home about. It's going to be rainy and on the chilly side of things for the most part today too. 6 degrees is as warm as it's gonna get. That's our daytime high. We might even see a little bit of snow in the wee hours of the night, but we gotta wait for that, obviously. So we got some time, and probably we're gonna warm up a little bit by the time we get to anywhere near where it might snow, so we should be good. Right now though, 5 degrees in Burns Lake, 6 in Houston, and then 6 in Smithers.
0: The Moose.

0: That's the Northern Pikes girl with a problem here on the Moose. Good morning, it's Matt here with you. As we know, the municipal elections as well as the provincial election are all going down this month. And even some of the voting's open already. I remember seeing something about some advanced polling ready to rock. And from the dates that I recall, just because I can't find it now, it just happened to see it and then it disappears. Looks like yesterday and today are the advanced polling days. So technically speaking, ballots are being casted. Which I do find a little funny how some of the forums are happening after people have potentially voted already. But either way, that's what's going down with this election season. And we do still have that Smithers all-candidate forum for the municipal election. That's coming up at the Della Herman Theater a little bit later today.
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0: There's Chromio. Jealous, I'm with it. Here on the Moose. Good morning, it's Matt here with you. And well, in all the hustle and bustle and commotion of the election season, we've neglected to make fun of it. And well, I mean, we did a little bit with that one fella, Brady Rogers, who turned out to be an actual candidate, which is still super funny to me. His whole platform is essentially just like, I guess I can do it. The city needs me, I guess. That's funny. I wish I thought of that. I couldn't care less type of way for running for office. Like, it's just, it's too funny. It really gets me. But anyway, you slice it. It's going to be important days coming up. Got to, of course, pick who's going to lead us. And that's obviously an important choice, so make sure you're gathering as much information as you can. It's going to be pretty prevalent and all over the place. And for a lot of election coverage, too, you can always go and check out our website. All of our news stories and everything to do with the local and provincial election are going to be on there. That's mybulkleylakesnow.com.
1: The biggest variety from Burns Lake to Houston and all the puddles in between. The Bulkley Valley and Lake's biggest variety is on the Moose.
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1: I'm Darren Bain. The total value of properties sold in Burns Lake and the Hazleton area were up by the end of September. According to the BC Northern Real Estate Board, 56 sales were recorded in Burns Lake worth a combined $18.7 million, compared to 50 properties worth $16 million a year prior. In the Hazletons, 26 properties changed hands worth $8.6 million in total, three less than the same period last year, but up in total value from $7.6 million. Between the two regions, 112 properties remained on the market. Across northern BC, the total values of properties sold in the first 9 months of the year remains unchanged at $1.6 billion, but the number of properties sold dropped to 3,654. The BC Conservatives are planning major changes to BC's no-fault auto insurance system if elected on October 24th. Interim leader Lorne Dirksen tells insurance executives and legal associations in a leaked letter that everything would be on the table, including allowing private auto insurance. Dirksen says the no-fault system makes it more difficult for people with serious injuries to get proper compensation. He said his party is proposing a new hybrid system.
2: We will be introducing, when we go forward with our platform, limits on the costs and the levels that lawyers will be able to charge in this province. So we are definitely committed to a hybrid.
1: BC NDP leader David Eby says the proposal would double insurance rates and make British Columbians vulnerable to the interests of trial lawyers and private insurance companies. BC's top doctor says flu season is off to an early start as cases begin to ramp up, but Dr. Bonnie Henry says it's too early to tell if this season will be more severe than usual.
3: The data shows that we're not seeing an increase in hospitalizations or more severe illness yet from influenza or from COVID.
1: Henry is encouraging people to get their updated flu and COVID shots this fall to lower the risk of serious illness. She says vaccine appointments for seniors and other priority groups will begin on October 13th. And 8 years ago, severe wildfires threatened Southside residents near Burns Lake, and now an award-winning documentary captures how neighbors organized local defense efforts. The feature, called Fire in Our Hearts, will have 5 screenings at Vanderhoof's Grand Rio Theater later this month. Swiss-Canadian filmmaker Josiah Chance began filming in 2018 while visiting family and has been a big hit across the globe.
4: What made it so special is that it actually won awards outside of Canada. In the States, it just got Best Environmental Film in the UK, but also in India, in Greece, and now actually all the way in the Emirates.
1: Chance said during the 2018 evacuation, the province ordered to have the ferry regulated and blocked, so he crossed the lake in a small fishing boat to reach his parents. Get daily and weekly news alerts directly to your inbox by signing up at MyBulkleyLakesNow.com.
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6: Good morning, it's Matt here with you, and the morning drive is looking not too bad. Nothing to report at the moment. Well, actually, I guess we do still have the construction work that has not kicked off quite yet. We're waiting until about 7 o'clock for this one, but there will be some single lane alternating 50-kilometer-an-hour speed limit with construction road work going. That is to the east of Top Lane on Highway 16. Then that's it. We can jump right on into the weather now, which is, well, it's nothing really to write home about. It's going to be rainy and on the chilly side of things for the most part today, too. 6 degrees is as warm as it's going to get. That's our daytime high. We might even see a little bit of snow in the wee hours of the night. But we got to wait for that, obviously. So we got some time, and probably we're going to warm up a little bit by the time we get to anywhere near where it might snow. So we should be good. Right now, though, 5 degrees in Burns Lake, 6 in Houston, and then 6 in Smithers.
0: The Moose. This is the Buckley Valley and Lake's biggest variety.

There's Honeymoon Suite, Burning in Love, here on the Moose. Good morning, it's Matt here with you. It's 8:15. We're just getting this hour underway, so it's obviously still pretty early. But we can totally talk about some fall flavors, hey? So let's, after a little bit of NSYNC, Bye Bye Bye coming up right now. And right here on the Moose.

0: There's Def Leppard. Pour Some Sugar on Me here on the Moose. Good morning, it's Matt here with you. And fall flavors, we've been talking about them. We've been seeing them coming back into the stores and the restaurants and what have you. And well, I finally partook a little bit of it. I have to admit, I gave in. And while it was a very unorthodox way in which I went and got myself some fall flavors, because I had the pumpkin pie blizzard from Dairy Queen. And oh my God, it's so good. It is arguably one of the better blizzards ever. It's so good. Oh my God. It's almost as good as actual pumpkin pie. And that, honestly, it absolutely hit the spot. It was perfect. Getting some pumpkin flavor going, maybe some pumpkin spice going too. If anything, it's just going to make this kind of a gray, cloudy, rainy day look like a... Well, it's still going to look like a gray, cloudy, rainy day, but it's going to feel better.
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1: Good morning, I'm Zach Barrowclough. Real estate values in Smithers were up by the end of September, while Houston saw a lower total sales value. According to the BC Northern Real Estate Board, 131 properties changed hands in Smithers worth a combined $79.1 million, compared to the 132 properties worth $72 million a year prior. In Houston, 47 properties have sold worth $12.3 million in total, one more than during the same period last year, but down in total value from $13.5 million. Between the two regions, 158 properties remained on the market. Across northern BC, the total value of properties sold in the first 9 months of the year remains unchanged at $1.6 billion, but the number of properties sold dropped by about 100 to 3,654. 8 years ago, severe wildfires threatened Southside residents near Burns Lake, and now an award-winning documentary captures how neighbors organize local defense efforts. The feature, called Fire in Our Hearts, will have 5 screenings at Vanderhoof's Grand Rio Theater later this month. Swiss-Canadian filmmaker Josias Chance began filming in 2018 while visiting family and has been a big hit across the globe.
2: What made it so special is that it actually won awards outside of Canada. In the States, it just got Best Environmental Film in the UK, but also in India, in Greece, and now actually all the way in the Emirates.
1: Chance added during the 2018 evacuation, the province ordered to have the ferry regulated, so he crossed the lake in a small fishing boat to reach his parents. The BC Conservatives are planning major changes to BC's no-fault auto insurance system if elected on October 24th. Interim leader Lauren Dirksen tells insurance executives and legal associations in a leaked letter that everything would be on the table, including allowing private auto insurance. Dirksen says the no-fault system makes it more difficult for people with serious injuries to get proper compensation. He said his party is proposing a new hybrid system.
3: We will be introducing, when we go forward with our platform, limits on the costs and the levels that lawyers will be able to charge in this province. So we are definitely committed to a hybrid.
1: BC NDP leader David Eby says the proposal would double insurance rates and make British Columbians vulnerable to the interests of trial lawyers and private insurance companies. Provincial Health Officer Dr. Bonnie Henry says flu season is off to an early start, especially among children as students return to the classrooms this fall. But she says it's still too early to tell how severe this flu season will be. Henry says cases of COVID are already starting to increase in the province.
4: COVID is sort of grumbling along and just starting to uptick. And so far, RSV has been relatively low across the province.
1: Henry says people should get their updated vaccines, wash their hands regularly, and stay home if they're sick. She says vaccine appointments for seniors and other priority populations will begin October 13th and expand to the rest of the population in November. Get daily and weekly news alerts directly to your inbox by signing up at MyBulkleyLakesNow.com.
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5: Good morning, it's Matt here with you, and the morning drive is looking not too bad. Nothing to report at the moment. Well, actually, I guess we do still have the construction work that has not kicked off quite yet. We're waiting until about 7 o'clock for this one, but there will be some single lane alternating 50-kilometer-an-hour speed limit construction road work going. That is to the east of Toplane. On Highway 16. Then that's it. We can jump right on into the weather now, which is, well, it's nothing really to write home about. It's going to be rainy and on the chilly side of things for the most part today, too. 6 degrees is as warm as it's going to get. That's our daytime high. We might even see a little bit of snow in the wee hours of the night, but we got to wait for that, obviously. So we got some time, and probably we're going to warm up a little bit by the time we get to anywhere near where it might snow. So we should be good. Right now, though, 5 degrees in Burns Lake, 6 in Houston, and then 6 in Smithers.
0: The Bulkley Valley and Lake's biggest variety.

0: There's Virginia to Vegas with Lights Out here on the Moose. Good morning, it's Matt here with you. It is 8:42, and well, we've been talking a little fall flavors. They are back. I've partaken. Curious if you have. Have you been getting some pumpkin flavor getting going? It could be the lattes. Could be actually went and got a slice of pumpkin pie. Could be the blizzard as well. It could be a multitude of things. So, well, have you? That's the question. You can let me know on the Facebook page. It's the Moose BVLD.
1: The Bulkley Valley and Lake's biggest variety.
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0: It is 8:43 here on the Moose. Good morning, it's Matt here with you, and we are coming up to a community corner. You're going to hear of some events coming up in the BVLD, but that'll have to be after some. This is Back to Friends here on the Moose.

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2: with the
1: you
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1: live.
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2: 8 minutes to go until we hit 9 o'clock here on the Moose. Good morning, it's Matt here with you, and we're just jumping right on into our couple of songs left to wrap up the hour, the first of which is the Spice Girls with Stop. Let's hear on the Moose.

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1: I'm Darren Bain. The total value of properties sold in Burns Lake and the Hazleton area were up by the end of September. According to the BC Northern Real Estate Board, 56 sales were recorded in Burns Lake worth a combined $18.7 million, compared to 50 properties worth $16 million a year prior. In the Hazletons, 26 properties changed hands worth $8.6 million in total, three less than the same period last year, but up in total value from $7.6 million. Between the two regions, 112 properties remained on the market. Across northern BC, the total values of properties sold in the first 9 months of the year remains unchanged at $1.6 billion, but the number of properties sold dropped to 3,654. The BC Conservatives are planning major changes to BC's no-fault auto insurance system if elected on October 24th. Interim leader Lorne Dirksen tells insurance executives and legal associations in a leaked letter that everything would be on the table, including allowing private auto insurance. Dirksen says the no-fault system makes it more difficult for people with serious injuries to get proper compensation. He said his party is proposing a new hybrid system.
2: We will be introducing, when we go forward with our platform, limits on the costs and the levels that lawyers will be able to charge in this province. So we are definitely committed to a hybrid.
1: BC NDP leader David Eby says the proposal would double insurance rates and make British Columbians vulnerable to the interests of trial lawyers and private insurance companies. BC's top doctor says flu season is off to an early start as cases begin to ramp up, but Dr. Bonnie Henry says it's too early to tell if this season will be more severe than usual.
3: The data shows that we're not seeing an increase in hospitalizations or more severe illness yet from influenza or from COVID.
1: Henry is encouraging people to get their updated flu and COVID shots this fall to lower the risk of serious illness. She says vaccine appointments for seniors and other priority groups will begin on October 13th. And 8 years ago, severe wildfires threatened Southside residents near Burns Lake, and now an award-winning documentary captures how neighbors organized local defense efforts. The feature, called Fire in Our Hearts, will have 5 screenings at Vanderhoof's Grand Rio Theater later this month. Swiss-Canadian filmmaker Josias Chance began filming in 2018 while visiting family and has been a big hit across the globe.
4: What made it so special is that it actually won awards outside of Canada. In the States, it just got Best Environmental Film in the UK, but also in India, in Greece, and now actually all the way in the Emirates.
1: Chance said during the 2018 evacuation, the province ordered to have the ferry regulated and blocked, so he crossed the lake in a small fishing boat to reach his parents. Get daily and weekly news alerts directly to your inbox by signing up at MyBulkleyLakesNow.com.
0: Moose roads and weather.
5: Good morning, it's Matt here with you, and the morning drive is looking not too bad. Nothing to report at the moment. Well, actually, I guess we do still have the construction work that has not kicked off quite yet. We're waiting until about 7 o'clock for this one, but there will be some single lane alternating 50 kilometer an hour speed limit construction road work going. That is to the east of Topley on Highway 16. Then that's it. We can jump right on into the weather now, which is, it's nothing... nothing really to write home about. It's going to be rainy and on the chilly side of things for the most part today, too. 6 degrees is as warm as it's going to get. That's our daytime high. We might even see a little bit of snow in the wee hours of the night. But we got to wait for that, obviously. So we got some time, and probably we're going to warm up a little bit by the time we get to anywhere near where it might snow. So we should be good. Right now, though, 5 degrees in Burns Lake, 6 in Houston, and then 6 in Smithers.
0: The Moose. This is the Bubbly Valley Atlantic's biggest variety.

Leaving on a jet plane. That's right here on the Moose. Good morning. It's Matt here with you. It's 9:14 on this Thursday morning. I mean, so far it's been okay. Just a little bit on the rainy side of things, but I mean, that's to be expected. It's fall, right? That definitely does change up quite a few different things over the course of the fall, though, when it comes to having the rain, of course. So, well, let's talk about a couple of those things. After the most well-known phone number humanly possible, 8675309. It's Tommy Two-Tone, and it's here on the Moose.

0: That was Weedus with Teenage Dirtbag here on the Bulkley Valley and Lake's biggest variety, the Moose. Good morning, it's Matt here with you. And well, there's like a, it's like a very specific feeling that you get whenever you're driving with the windows down. You know, the fresh air, maybe the music pumping too. Especially in the summer, it's fantastic. Of course, less and less people are going to do it as we approach the winter. But I am one of those odd people in which, on a day like today, I have the heat cranked all the way up to high in the car. And so if it gets too warm, instead of turning it off or turning the temperature down, I roll all the windows down. And it's excellent. I don't know, there's something about like crisp, cooler air that I just really dig. And I'm curious if anyone else is liking that too. Like, have you, not on a rainy day, but have you been driving with the windows down over the course of October so far? Or is it just me? You can let me know on the Facebook page. It's the Moose BVLD.
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0: It is 9:24 here on the Moose. Good morning, it's Matt here with you. We're just keeping rocking along with Christina Perry coming up next. This is 1,000 Years right here on the Moose.

0: There's Fallout Boy. Sugar, we're going down here on the Bulkley Valley Lake's biggest variety. It's the Moose. Good morning. It's Matt here with you. And while I feel like everybody's got a different kind of relationship with their car windows, I know folks that will refuse to roll down their windows as soon as it gets cold. And then I also know folks that just have it down all the time. It kind of, honestly, it just depends. There's no, like, way of telling before you get into the car with somebody whether or not they're going to be a windows up or down type of person. Once you drive, and that's when you can usually tell. Because, well, obviously, they'll put the windows down. And if they do, there you go. You have your answer. But it's not, I honestly think it's more so, it's less of us that do the windows down compared to windows up. Especially, like, in the summer, air conditioning's pretty great. And, you know, it's not as effective if you have those windows up. Totally different. Totally different when it gets to fall. Because it's the opposite, right? It's the heater's on. And you will maybe want to cool the car down a little bit. Fastest and cheapest and most fuel-efficient way to cool the car down is just roll all the windows down and hop on Highway 16. You might get frostbite, though. I will warn you. Probably throw a balaclava or a toucan or something.
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0: It's 9:39 here on the Moose. Good morning, it's Matt here with you. And we are going to keep on chatting about the windows. And I have a feeling once I get going here for Moose on the Loose, I'm going to roll the windows down. Except it is raining, so that's a minor annoyance. But you know what? That's a sacrifice we have to make to do the things we love. Yes, well, we can talk about that some more after the Scorpions. Rock you like a hurricane up now here on the Moose.

0: That is Taylor Swift and Post Malone with Fortnite here on the Moose. Good morning, it's Matt here with you. All right, well, you know what, any way you slice it, just being comfortable while you're driving is the most important thing. So sometimes, especially once it does start getting a little colder, if not a little rainy too, it makes total sense that you're not rolling the windows down. unless you have a rain guard over the window, then maybe you could get away with it. But either way, it's probably just going to get too chilly. And like even for myself, like I do it in the fall, sometimes even in the winter, but it's never the whole drive. It's like I'm a little warm. Let's throw these down. Turn down the fan speed a little. It's simple as that. And it always works. It really does. It's probably only like 5 to 10 minutes, give or take, that'll have them down. It depends how fast I'm going. If I'm going over 100 kilometers an hour, which I shouldn't be, because, you know, the speed limit, as fast as it goes is 100, then I'm definitely putting the windows down. That's far too cold.
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1: Good morning, I'm Brendan Palou. A Swiss-Canadian filmmaker is showcasing his award-winning documentary Fire in Our Hearts in Vanderhoof later this month, with 5 screenings to be held at the Grand Rio Theatre. It highlights severe wildfires that threatened Southside residents near Burns Lake in 2018, leading to neighbors organizing defense efforts following frustrations with the BC Wildfire Service. Josias Chan says rural communities like theirs can be part of the solution as danger approaches.
2: I wanted to showcase that smaller, remote communities like the Southside have a lot of resource and that they can be part of the plan rather than having to be alienated or punished for staying back to protect their homes when there is no help.
1: The documentary has won awards in countries like Greece, the Emirates, United States, India, and the United Kingdom. The BC Conservatives are planning major changes to BC's no-fault auto insurance system if elected October 24th. Interim leader Lauren Dirksen tells insurance executives and legal associations in a leaked letter that everything would be on the table, including allowing private-run auto insurance. Dirksen says the no-fault system makes it more difficult for people with serious injuries to get proper compensation. He said his party is proposing a new hybrid system.
3: We will be introducing, when we go forward with our platform, limits on the costs and the levels that lawyers will be able to charge in this province. So we are definitely committed to a hybrid.
1: Now, BC NDP leader David Eby slammed the letter as disgraceful, saying it would increase rates for BC drivers.
4: And he is serving you up to the private interests of trial lawyers and private insurance companies by doubling your insurance in order to win their support without telling you about it.
1: And real estate values in Smithers were up by the end of September, while Houston saw a lower total sales value. According to the BC Northern Real Estate Board, 131 properties changed hands in Smithers worth a combined $79.1 million. That's compared to 132 properties worth $72 million a year prior. Now in Houston, 47 properties have sold worth $12.3 million in total, one more than during the same period last year, but down in total value from $13.5 million. Between the two regions, 158 properties remained on the market. Across northern BC, the total value of properties sold in the first 9 months of this year remains unchanged at $1.6 billion, but the number of properties sold dropped by about 100 to 3,654. Be the first to know. Get news alerts directly to your inbox by signing up at MyBulkleyLakesNow.com.
0: The Moose. This is the Bulkley Valley and Lake's biggest variety.
5: It's where my demons hide. It's where my demons hide.
6: Everybody wants to rule the world.
0: The Moose.
5: I'm not listening when you say.
6: It's all right, all right, all right.
0: The Moose. The Bulkley Valley and Lake's biggest variety now.

That is strange advance. The second that I saw you here on the Moose. Good morning. It's Matt here with you. It is 10:11 on this Thursday morning, and I have bad news. Well, it's not necessarily bad news. It's just news, I suppose. But no Moose on the Loose today. For a couple of reasons. One, technical difficulties. Two, it's really rainy, and I was going to go look at some nice places to look at fall in the VVLD. It is just a gross day to do that. So we're not doing it. Put it on pause. We'll do it next week. But we still got tunes to get through, so let's do it. Got All American Rejects up now with Gives You Hell. That's here on the Moose.

0: Bare naked ladies, lovers in a dangerous time here on the Moose. Good morning, it's Matt here with you. It's 10:19 and, well, still a bit of a rainy day for us, but you know what? At least we have a weekend to look forward to. And you know what? It just clicked in my head this morning. The fact that it's a long weekend. I totally forgot that Thanksgiving's on Monday. So we got ourselves a long weekend coming off. So what does that mean? What does that entail? Is it going to be all Thanksgiving festivities? Or is this a nice little three-day weekend broken up into segments? It'd be like the normal weekend and then Thanksgiving. How's it looking for you? You can let me know on the Facebook page, The Moose BVLD.
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0: It is 10:21 here on the Moose. Good morning, it's Matt here with you. Happy Thursday to all those celebrating. And well, I mean, it's a bit of a rainy one for us, hey? And then, at the very least, we do have our long weekend coming up. That is something to look forward to. I can't believe I forgot.

Yeah, we got free tickets to the Brand Van concert happening this Monday night at the Pacific Palisades. You can all in if you want to answer a couple of questions. Mainly, what is

Drinking in L.A. That's Brand Van 3000. It's right here on the Moose. Good morning. It's Matt here with you. It's 10:29, and, well, we're just making our way through the rest of this Thursday. Simple as that. Talking a little long weekend. Because it is. It's not just Thanksgiving. We'll talk about it more after Ellie King on the Moose.

0: Bedouin Sound Clash. When the night feels my song, that's here on the Moose. Good morning, it's Matt here with you. And well, long weekend, baby, it's here. And I mean, obviously, some people use long weekends to as a chance to get out and do something, which very well could be the case. Visiting family, I bet you, will be like the tippy top of the list for this long weekend, particularly because of Thanksgiving. Could even end up being like a road trip. You have to drive out somewhere. Oh, my family's down in, I don't know, Vancouver? Sure. They're just somewhere else, right? So you got to get on the road and get going. But maybe, just maybe, you're keeping the festivities of Thanksgiving to one day and one day only. And if that were the case, you got two other days a weekend to fill. What are you going to be getting up to? What's the plan? I will say this, the forecast says you should plan for rain. It is, if we're believing the forecast from this past week and today, and then also believing the one in the future, it's definitely going to rain.
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0: There's Nickelback, How You Remind Me. Here on the Moose, good morning, it's Matt hanging out with you, and also hanging out with you now via phone technology is Mr. Stumpy, salesman extraordinaire down at S&P in Houston. How you doing today, Stumpy?
1: I'm doing well, Matt. How about yourself?
0: Not too bad. We're halfway through this week, and I have no complaints.
1: No, and we don't either down here. We've got a fantastic selection of new vehicles, and we've got some really fantastic large help from General Motors right now. We got 0% financing on our HD trucks for the first time in a very, very long time, up to 5 years on that. And if you don't want the 0%, you can get a $7,000 rebate, which is crazy. Never heard of that either. And on the half-done side, we have 0% all the way up to 84 months or 10 grand off the price. It's a great time to come check out our product down here. We're taking in trade-ins because of that. We took in a really nice 2022 Chevy Silverado 1500 ZR2. This has the DDSV shocks that I'm telling you, Matt, this truck in the backcountry, smoothest riding truck you'll ever own, and it just reacts so well. It's got a 2-inch lift, factory lift, or almost 3, actually. It's got the 6.2 liter in it. It's got about 180K on it. You can see it down here for $37,777. But if you want to, also if you want to like a really nice sport utility, we took in a Cadillac 2023 Cadillac XT4 all-wheel drive sport. This thing, as you can imagine, has every option in it. 60,000 kilometers. You can see it on here for only $38,800, and that's just a couple of many you have to choose from down here, Matt.
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1: Good morning, I'm Brendan Palou. A Swiss-Canadian filmmaker is showcasing his award-winning documentary Fire in Our Hearts in Vanderhoof later this month, with five screenings to be held at the Grand Rio Theatre. It highlights severe wildfires that threatened Southside residents near Burns Lake in 2018, leading to neighbors organizing defense efforts following frustrations with the BC Wildfire Service. Josias Chan says rural communities like theirs can be part of the solution as danger approaches.
2: I wanted to showcase that smaller, remote communities like the Southside have a lot of resource and that they can be part of the plan, rather than having to be alienated or punished for staying back to protect their homes when there is no help.
1: The documentary has won awards in countries like Greece, the Emirates, United States, India, and the United Kingdom. The BC Conservatives are planning major changes to BC's no-fault auto insurance system if elected October 24th. Interim leader Lauren Dirksen tells insurance executives and legal associations in a leaked letter that everything would be on the table, including allowing private-run auto insurance. Dirksen says the no-fault system makes it more difficult for people with serious injuries to get proper compensation. He said his party is proposing a new hybrid system.
3: We will be introducing, when we go forward with our platform, limits on the costs and the levels that lawyers will be able to charge in this province. So we are definitely committed to a hybrid.
1: Now, BC NDP leader David Eby slammed the letter as disgraceful, saying it would increase rates for BC drivers.
4: And he is serving you up to the private interests of trial lawyers and private insurance companies by doubling your insurance in order to win their support, without telling you about it.
1: And real estate values in Smithers were up by the end of September, while Houston saw a lower total sales value. According to the BC Northern Real Estate Board, 131 properties changed hands in Smithers worth a combined $79.1 million. That's compared to 132 properties worth $72 million a year prior. Now in Houston, 47 properties have sold worth $12.3 million in total, one more than during the same period last year, but down in total value from $13.5 million. Between the two regions, 158 properties remained on the market. Across northern BC, the total value of properties sold in the first 9 months of this year remains unchanged at $1.6 billion, but the number of properties sold dropped by about 100 to 3,654. Be the first to know. Get news alerts directly to your inbox by signing up at MyBulkleyLakesNow.com.
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6: Good morning, it's Matt here with you, and the morning drive is looking not too bad. Nothing to report at the moment. Well, actually, I guess we do still have the construction work that has not kicked off quite yet. We're waiting until about 7 o'clock for this one, but there will be some single lane alternating 50-kilometer-an-hour speed limit construction road work going. That is to the east of Topley on Highway 16. Then that's it. We can jump right on into the weather now, which is, well, it's nothing really to write home about. It's going to be rainy and on the chilly side of things for the most part today, too. 6 degrees is as warm as it's going to get. That's our daytime high. We might even see a little bit of snow in the wee hours of the night. But we got to wait for that, obviously. So we got some time, and probably we're going to warm up a little bit by the time we get to anywhere near where it might snow. So we should be good. Right now, though, 5 degrees in Burns Lake, 6 in Houston, and then 6 in Smithers.
5: This is the Buckley Valley and Lake's biggest variety. It's mine, it's now or never. Love shack, baby, love shack. Variety of epic proportions.
7: I got my mind made up and I can't let go. I'm hot-blooded, I'm hot-blooded.
5: The Buckley Valley and Lake's biggest variety is on the moose.

Sophia Camara with Girls Like You. That's here on the Moose. Good morning, it's Matt here with you. It is 12 minutes past 11 o'clock on this Thursday morning. Still so far so good, if not a little rainy. And, well, I mean, I guess we do have to start to wrap up the show here. We got an afternoon to get to. We got the rest of the day to get through and then a long weekend. But that's all after Eddie Grant right here on the Moose.

0: Sum 41 with Pieces here on The Moose. Good morning. It's Matt here with you. Well, doesn't it feel like we've been seeing like a ton of rain as of late? Of course, over the, you know, course of this year, 2026, it's been relatively rainy. But it just feels like it's been a lot. And I've definitely overheard people talking about, like, come on, when is this going to stop? But you always got to remember, it's northern BC. And the alternative is not better. If it were just absolutely coming down with the white stuff right now, or knock on wood to be extra safe, we would be having an entirely different conversation. It was just a little rain.
1: The biggest variety from Burns Lake to Houston. The Bulkley Valley and Lake's biggest variety is on the Moose.
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3: Week two of the CIHL season saw the Quesnel Kangaroos get off to a hot start hosting the Kitimat Ice Demons. Kangaroos had quite the home opener, winning 23-4 on Saturday and then following that up with a 7-0 victory on Sunday. Scary moment in the first period of Sunday's game as the Ice Demons' Aiden McCormick was injured and needed to be taken to hospital. I join others across the league wishing him a speedy recovery. This week is week number three, three games on the schedule as the Smithers Steelheads get in on the action, traveling to Quesnel for a pair of games Saturday and Sunday. And the Kitimat Ice Demons home opener is Saturday at Tamatic as they welcome the Rupert Rampage. Find out more about the league online at Sportle.com or on the CIHL Senior AA Facebook page.
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3: The wait is

If I had my way. That's Big Sugar here on the Moose. Good morning, it's Matt here with you. It's 11:31. We're still doing all right today on this Thursday. Definitely does feel weird that I'm at the station right now, though. we were going to do Moose on the Loose. Weather is not cooperating. Neither is my phone. So we're not doing it. Here we are. Which makes me very close to the play button so that I can just do this. We'll keep it moving with the offspring on the Moose.

0: There's the Offspring here on the Bulkley Valley and Lakes biggest variety, the Moose. Good morning, it's Matt here with you. And well, I mean, I've definitely heard a few people complaining about the rain. I myself have had thoughts of complaining about it, but I still like it. It looks nice to me. I don't know what it is. But a rainy stretch obviously isn't going to be everyone's favorite, right? But I mean, at this time of the year, moisture is pretty helpful. Absolutely it is. We don't want everything to be like super dry and then it gets rained on and then the mice have somewhere to live. We want them to have a waterbed. And the rain's definitely going to be helping with that. Anyways, to keep it on a more serious note, rain is just good. Absolutely it is. It's going to keep the roads a little bit on the cleaner side, which this time of year, it typically gets a little dusty. And it's also a free car wash every single time your car's outside. And that's, I guess, your just dessert when it comes to people with garages. You don't get the free car wash. Ha ha.
1: The Bulkley Valley and Lakes biggest variety, the Moose.
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0: It's 11:37 here on the Moose. Good morning, it's Matt here with you. And well, we are just about ready to wrap things up. We're coming to our latter songs of the hour, and Gareth Reed's going to be coming to take over soon. But that's not before Linkin Park here on the Moose.

0: Gorillaz with Feel Good Inc. That's here on the Moose. Good morning, it's Matt here with you. It's 11:48, and that means 12 minutes to go until the afternoon. So I got to get out of here. Well, that's it. The morning show's coming to an end. So hopefully you have yourself a great rest of your Thursday. It certainly is a little bit of a rainy one, but we can still make it a great day. Even the rain can make it a great day for some people, too. But anyways, I digress. We got to wrap it up. Have fun hanging out with Gareth over the course of the afternoon. Should be a good time. And you can circle back, come hang out with me tomorrow morning and Friday as we get ready for the Thanksgiving Day long weekend. So until we meet again, just have yourself a good one. Talk to you tomorrow.
1: 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The Bulkley Valley and Lake's biggest variety, the Moose.
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1: Good afternoon, I'm Brendan Paulou. A Swiss-Canadian filmmaker is showcasing his award-winning documentary Fire in Our Hearts in Vanderhoof later this month, with 5 screenings set to be held at the Grand Rio Theater. It highlights severe wildfires that threatened Southside residents near Burns Lake in 2018, leading to neighbors organizing defense efforts following frustrations with the BC Wildfire Service. Josias Chan says rural communities like theirs can be part of the solution as danger approaches.
2: I wanted to showcase that smaller, remote communities like the Southside have a lot of resource and that they can be part of the plan rather than having to be alienated or punished for staying back to protect their homes when there is no help.
1: Now, Chance would like to see more training opportunities for people living in remote areas who may fall victim to wildfires.
2: I think there needs to be more communication and possibly cross-training with BC Wildfire to involve smaller communities that they just can't access or give resources or help to when there are fires. And that is something that will require maybe different policies.
1: The documentary has won awards in countries like Greece, the Emirates, United States, India, and the United Kingdom. Some northern BC drivers are seemingly forgetting the rules of the road as distracted driving and lack of seatbelt usage are on the rise. BC Highway Patrol conducted its 2026 Distracted Driver campaign during the month of September, which saw enforcement numbers for distracted driving jump to 160 compared to 45 at the same time last year. As for the occupant restraint campaign, officers tallied 147 tickets and warnings in northern BC, up from 71 last year. BCHP said drivers shouldn't start their car until everybody's belted in and to put phones out of reach before hitting the ignition. BC's top doctor says flu season is off to an early start as cases begin to ramp up. But Dr. Bonnie Henry says it's too early to tell if this season will be more severe than usual.
3: The data shows that we're not seeing an increase in hospitalizations or more severe illness yet from influenza or from COVID.
1: Henry is encouraging people to get their updated flu and COVID shots this fall to lower the risk of serious illness. She says vaccine appointments for seniors and other priority groups will begin October the 13th. And the total value of property sold in Burns Lake and the Hazelton area were up by the end of September. According to the BC Northern Real Estate Board, 56 sales were recorded in Burns Lake, worth a combined $18.7 million, compared to 50 properties worth $16 million a year prior. In the Hazelton, 26 properties changed hands worth $8.6 million in total, 3 less than during the same time period last year, but up in total value from $7.6 million. Between the two regions, 112 properties remained on the market. Across northern BC, the total value of properties sold in the first 9 months of the year remains unchanged at $1.6 billion, but the number of properties sold dropped by about 100 to 3,654. Be the first to know. Get news alerts directly to your inbox by signing up at mypgnow.com.
4: Weather for the Bulkley Valley today: rain 10 to 15 millimeters expected, winds northwest 20, the high to 8. Tonight, rain ending near midnight, then cloudy with a chance of overnight showers, the low to plus 4. Tomorrow, mainly cloudy, a good chance of showers, wind becoming north 20 in the morning, the high to 8. For the Lakes District today, periods of rain, winds southwest 20, gusting to 40, the high to 11. Tonight, periods of rain, winds southwest 20, becoming light late this evening, the low to plus 1. Tomorrow, cloudy with a good chance of showers, wind becoming northeast 20, gusting to 40 in the morning, and the high near 7.
0: The Moose promises the Bulkley Valley and Lakes' biggest variety.

0: The Bulkley Valley and Lakes biggest variety, The Moose. That's a song that Scott's band Simple Minds picked up after 17 different artists decided they didn't want to do that song. Simple Minds said, sure, we'll do it, and became their biggest hit ever. Don't you forget about me. Me and you, Gareth Reid, hanging out on a Thursday afternoon. I've got music coming up by Lifehouse, Amanda Marshall, some Bruno Mars, and Hozier. Is it next? The
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0: The Bulkley Valley and Lakes biggest variety, the Moose. That's Tom Cochran's band Red Rider. They were last around here July 1st for the big celebration in Vanderhoof. He did a great job out there. It's Red Rider with Human Race. I'm Gareth Reed from Humans to Bears. They're out. Make sure all your fruit is gone. They're going to be looking for it. So if you're going to be cleaning up the apples, maybe picking a couple of last ones that are on the tree, don't take a bite right away. You still want to wash it first. Experts are saying that apples, even ones from your tree, can pick up bacteria from animals, soil, water, maybe even pesticide residue. The good news is you don't need special produce wash or soap. Just a good rinse under plain running water and give it a rub. That'll get rid of much of the dirt and the bacteria on the surface. And you need to do that for apples from the grocery store as well, especially from the grocery store, I think. Unless you really enjoy your produce pre-fondled.
1: The Moose.
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the Moose. Promises the Bowling Valley and Lake's biggest variety. That's me in the corner. The Moose. Variety of epic proportions. The Bowling Valley and Lake's biggest variety is on the Moose.

0: The Bulkley Valley and Lake's biggest variety, the Moose, the band Wave, the song California. Thursday afternoon, glad I'm here with you. Oh, coming up in, what have we got, about 3 hours' time? We got the Municipal All Candidates Forum at the Della Herman. It's going to begin at 4:30 with coffee with the candidates in the round room, your chance to connect with the candidates and ask your question directly. And, of course, the big auditorium forum is coming up at 6 o'clock tonight. Your chance to talk to the candidates before we head to general voting day, Saturday, October 17th.
1: 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The Bulkley Valley and Lake's biggest variety is on the Moose.
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0: the Bulkley Valley and Lakes' biggest variety, the Moose Canada's smoky-voiced songstress. It's Alana Miles with Black Velvet. I'm Gareth Reed. Halloween right around the corner. You got your Halloween costume all picked out. We had to go through the bin last night and make sure stuff still fits. Ech. I know the spirit retailers, the guys that do the pop-up stores everywhere, come up with a costume trend report every year because they track movies and gaming and social media and nostalgia and all the stuff that people obsess over. So among the big predictions that Spirit says are going to be the big Halloween costumes this year, Toy Story. I guess since Toy Story 5 came out, so we're going to see lots of Woody and Buzz and Jesse. I guess K-pop Demon Hunters is going to be huge. Greek mythology because of the movie The Odyssey. And, of course, your regular creepy horror movies and Fortnite and Halo. We're going to see all of those things. Hopefully we see some scary costumes this year. Although I think for me the scariest costume is when you show up at a party and someone else is wearing the costume that you have and they look better. Ah!
1: 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The Bulkley Valley and Lakes biggest variety.
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0: The Moose. The Lofty Valley and Lake's biggest variety is on the Moose. Bye.

0: the Bulkley Valley and Lakes biggest variety, the Moose Train. Hey, Soul Sister. I'm Gareth Reed. If you check out our MyBulkleyLakesNow.com website, you're going to find a ton of great information, including one of the weirdest stories that I found. I guess the BC Real Estate Association is saying the Bank of Canada is going to raise its overnight rate twice next year. An economist said that the central bank is dealing with a lot more headwinds than usual, and there's been a lot of pressure on diesel prices. And, of course, the everyday goods we consume are most oftentimes transported by vehicles that require diesel. I thought that was a very detailed technical explanation in a real estate article. I mean, to me, I'm seeing a picture of a prospective home buyer sitting across from a mortgage broker being told, hey, you know, I'd love to give you a 4.1% rate, but a semi-truck driver paid too much for fuel this morning. They got to start making this stuff make sense.
1: Online at MyBulkleyLakesNow.com.
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0: The Buckley Valley and Lakes biggest variety, the Moose, the original Diamond Dave, Canada's Diamond Dave, from the band The Kings. This beat goes on, switching a glide. I'm Gareth Reed. Hopefully the weather's going to hold for the Trad Jam session coming up Saturday, 3:30 to 5 at Ranger Park. 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It is presented by the Valley Youth Fiddlers. 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
1: Good afternoon. I'm Logan Flint. Voters in Smithers and Hazleton will be able to take transit free of charge on October 17th to cast their ballot in the 2026 municipal election. BC Transit says the initiative is being offered in partnership with partnering local governments. In Smithers, routes 22 and 23 will have fares waived, with curb-to-curb service being free from 8 a.m. to 8 p.m. Transit services in Hazleton will also be free that day, excluding buses 163 and 164. Some northern BC drivers are seemingly forgetting the rules of the road as distracted driving and lack of seatbelt usage are on the rise. BC Highway Patrol conducted its 2026 Distracted Driver Campaign during the month of September, which saw enforcement numbers for distracted driving jump up to 160 compared to 45 at the same time last year. As for the Occupant Restraint Campaign, officers tallied 147 tickets and warnings in northern BC, up from 71 last year. BC Highway Patrol said drivers shouldn't start their car until everyone's belted in and to put phones out of reach before hitting the ignition. The BC Conservatives are promising a $1,000 tax cut for workers if elected on October 24th. Interim leader Lauren Dirksen says a Conservative government would raise the basic amount of income that workers can earn before paying provincial income tax.
2: Under our affordability plan, British Columbians will not have to pay a single dime of provincial income tax on their first $32,000 in earnings.
1: The current tax-free basic personal amount in BC is a little over $13,000. It's not clear how the Conservatives would make up the potentially billions in lost revenue from the plan. Dirksen has said his government would focus on growing the economy. The BC NDP say auto insurance rates would remain frozen for another 3 years if they are re-elected on October 24th. NDP leader David Eby made the campaign pledge in Richmond today.
3: At a time when costs are going up in so many different areas, to know that whether you're a young person or a business owner or anybody else dependent on a vehicle, that your costs are going to stay the same on car insurance is meaningful.
1: He also slammed a leaked letter from BC Conservative interim leader Lauren Dirksen to insurance executives and lawyers promising to change BC's no-fault insurance program. EB says the plan could more than double auto insurance rates. And the Bulkley Valley Hockey League is set to kick off its inaugural season on October 16th. Bringing adult recreation hockey back to Houston. League President Evan Timms says the Parish Cup tournament in March helped spark interest in the new league.
4: It actually brought a fair bit of money to the town and a fair bit of money to the arena, and it really got the buzz going about hockey, some semi-competitive hockey.
1: The season opener will feature cast cuts taking on Inland from 9 p.m. to 10:15 p.m. at the Claw Parish Memorial Arena. The full season schedule will be released at a later date, with admissions to all games being free. Be the first to know. Get news alerts direct to your inbox by signing up at MyBulkleyLakesNow.com.
5: Weather for the Bulkley Valley today. Rain, 10 to 15 millimeters of wet stuff expected. Winds northwest 20, the high to 8. Tonight, rain ending near midnight and cloudy with a chance of overnight showers. The low to plus 4. Tomorrow, mainly cloudy. A good chance of showers. Wind becoming north 20 in the morning, the high to 8. For the Lakes District today, periods of rain, winds southwest 20, gusting to 40, the high to 11. Tonight, periods of rain, winds becoming light late this evening, the low to plus 1. Tomorrow, cloudy with a good chance of showers, winds becoming northeast 20, gusting to 40 in the morning, and the high near 7.
0: The Moose. This is the Bulkley Valley and Lakes' biggest variety.

0: The Bulkley Valley Lake's biggest variety, the Moose Panic at the Disco. You got to stop. There's an exclamation point in there. That's high hopes. I'm Gareth Reed. It is going to be a blast. Saturday, October 31st, the annual Witch's Brew. It's happening at the Talqua Hall and is a fundraiser for the BV Kinsmen. So consider $20 sort of helping out their coffers. And, of course, your passport to have an absolute blast. Dead Horse Hill from Burns Lake is going to be the band. Matt is an awesome guy. I love Dead Horse Hill. It's going to be so much fun. Halloween night, Witch's Brew at the Talqua Hall, and DD service is available. Gotta love it.
1: You don't just love one kind of music. Neither do we. The Bulkley Valley and Lake's biggest variety is on the Moose.
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1: 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The Moose.

0: The Bulkley Valley and Lakes biggest variety, the Moose. You got two Canadian greats right there. You got Maestro Fresh Wes and a sample of the Guess Who These Eyes that stick to your vision. I'm Gareth Reed. The Bears are going to be out right away. If you haven't seen them already, it is definitely fall out there. So make sure your fruit's all gone. They're going to be looking for it. And if you decide, yeah, maybe I'll just eat an apple or two while I'm out there, stop. Wash it first. I mean, you can use the hose in your shirt, but experts say that apples can pick up bacteria from animals and soil and water and maybe even pesticide residue. And organic apples aren't exempt from the contamination either. So good news is you don't need special produce wash. I know they sell that. Or soap. Just run it under plain water and rub it on your shirt. Remove pretty much all of the dirt and bacteria on the surface as well. And they say not just outdoor apples, but do that with apples from the grocery store as well. Unless, you know, you like your produce dirty and pre-fondled.
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0: you
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0: live.
1: Of fall. 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From the 6th to the 9th of October, 7 to 9 p.m., new curlers, $15 with coaches on the ice and all equipment provided. 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
1: Good afternoon. I'm Logan Flint. Voters in Smithers and Hazleton will be able to take transit free of charge on October 17th to cast their ballot in the 2026 municipal election. BC Transit says the initiative is being offered in partnership with partnering local governments. In Smithers, routes 22 and 23 will have fares waived, with curb-to-curb service being free from 8 a.m. to 8 p.m. Transit services in Hazleton will also be free that day, excluding buses 163 and 163. Enforcement numbers for distracted driving and failures to use a seatbelt doubled in the month of September. This is during BC Highway Patrol's 2026 Distracted Driver campaign, which saw distracted driving jump to 160 tickets and warnings compared to 45 at the same time last year. As for the occupant restraint campaign, 147 tickets and warnings were given in northern BC, up from 71 last year. BC Highway Patrol said driver behavior is likely the most important factor in the increase and urged drivers to buckle up before starting the car and to put the phone out of reach. The BC Conservatives are promising a $1,000 tax cut for workers if elected on October 24th. Interim leader Lauren Dirksen says a Conservative government would raise the basic amount of income that workers can earn before paying provincial income tax.
2: Under our affordability plan, British Columbians will not have to pay a single dime of provincial income tax on their first $32,000 in earnings.
1: The current tax-free basic personal amount in BC is a little over $13,000. It's not clear how the Conservatives would make up the potentially billions in lost revenue from the plan. Dirksen has said his government would focus on growing the economy. The BC NDP say auto insurance rates would remain frozen for another 3 years if they are re-elected on October 24th. NDP leader David Eby made the campaign pledge in Richmond today.
3: At a time when costs are going up in so many different areas, to know that whether you're a young person or a business owner or anybody else dependent on a vehicle, that your costs are going to stay the same on car insurance is meaningful.
1: He also slammed a leaked letter from BC Conservative interim leader Lauren Dirksen to insurance executives and lawyers promising to change BC's no-fault insurance program. Eby says the plan could more than double auto insurance rates. An adult recreation hockey kicks off in Houston for the first time in a decade on October 16th with the Bulkley Valley Hockey League. President Evan Tim says the first game will be Cast Cuts taking on Inland starting at 9 p.m.
4: The times are a little late this inaugural season just because of other community hockey events that are going on. These are the best times we could get.
1: Games will be played at the Claude Parrish Memorial Arena with free admission. A full season schedule will be released at a later date. Be the first to know. 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
5: Weather for the Bulkley Valley tonight. Rain ending near midnight, then cloudy with a chance of overnight showers, low to plus 4. Tomorrow will be mainly cloudy with a good chance of showers, wind becoming north 20 in the morning, the high to 8. Saturday will be sunshine and the high near 9. Lakes District tonight, periods of rain, winds becoming light late this evening, low to plus 1. Tomorrow, cloudy, a good chance of showers, wind becoming northeast 20, gusting to 40, the high to 7. Saturday will be sunny and the high near 9.
0: The Moose. This is the Bulkley Valley and Lakes' biggest variety.

0: The Bulkley Valley and Lakes, biggest variety, the Boost, the Plain White Tees with Hey There, Delilah, and Hey There, that song doesn't make any sense. You're 1,000 miles tonight away in New York City, but tonight, girl, you look so pretty. How could you see that? You're over the telephone. You're 1,000 miles away. How unlikely. I'm Kieran Threed. Happy Thursday to you. The Municipal All Candidates Forum set to roll out in about 15 minutes' time. It's at the Della Herman Theater. 4:30 is going to kick off coffee with the candidates in the round room. And then 6 o'clock tonight is going to be the auditorium forum. So if you want to find out about the candidates before general voting day, Saturday, October 17th, the All Candidates Forum set to start in about 15 minutes' time.
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4: Week 2 of the CIHL season saw the Quinnell Kangaroos get off to a hot start hosting the Kitimat Ice Demons. Kangaroos had quite the home opener, winning 23-4 on Saturday and then following that up with a 7-0 victory on Sunday. Scary moment in the first period of Sunday's game as the Ice Demons' Aiden McCormick was injured and needed to be taken to hospital. I join others across the league wishing him a speedy recovery. This week is week number 3, 3 games on the schedule as the Smithers Steelheads get in on the action, traveling to Quinnell for a pair of games Saturday and Sunday. And the Kitimat Ice Demons' home opener is Saturday at Tamatic as they welcome the Rupert Rampage. 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
0: Really big variety for Smithers, Houston, and Burns Lake. This is the Bulkley Valley and Lake's biggest variety, the Moose.

0: the Bulkley Valley and Lakes biggest variety, the moose, Gabby Barrett. I hope. I'm Gareth Reed. I hope when you look through your Halloween bin for the costumes that you've saved, that they still fit. It was close. I may have a couple pounds to lose before we hit the Witch's Brew Halloween night. But if you are looking for a new costume, if maybe they don't fit or you're just like, eh, I need something new, Spirit Halloween, the folks that do the pop-up Halloween stuff, they do a costume trend report every year, and they let you know what movies are tracking and gaming and social media and nostalgia and stuff, and what will be possibly the big costumes for the year. Toy Story 5 was out, so they say that Woody and Buzz and Jesse, they'll probably make big costume waves this year. K-pop Demon Hunters should also be huge. Greek mythology is going to be big because of the Odyssey. And, of course, you're going to see your classic Halo and Fortnite characters on the kids and some internet horror stuff as well. I wonder if I'm going to see any of the costumes of that little blonde guy with the pointy shoes doing the tiptoeing around. Well, that thing is creepy.
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0: Don't bring everybody down like this. 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It will soon pass, whatever it is. 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